0: At that time, the Saipan airport indeed wasn't closed. So why should I do like that? Captain Gu, let me ask you, why are you going on the opposite way of your own company?
1: I want to find out the truth.
0: I sincerely appreciate your courage, but I disagree with what you want to do.
1: Camille. Camille. Actually, I'm doing this for a faithful girl. She's a co-pilot at Dead Airline. I've been flying 3 days straight, over 40,000 kilometers, just to find a witness, someone who can testify in court that she didn't lie.
0: I was exactly like you when I was young, crazy for love. But love is nothing, and no one's real good. It isn't worthy.

0: Hello, Captain Camilla.
1: Hi, Captain Gu. I have changed my mind.
0: Thank you. But the trial has already begun.
2: 审判长，我方申请证人出庭，来陈述当时发生在机舱里的真实情况。
3: 请证人出庭。